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1: Hey, cause real life's in the trenches, not from the stands and our lofty benches with manicured hands. 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The times that we go out of our way to paint beautiful blue over somebody's grave when we stopped.

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Ja, jetzt echt. Now Radio. I've been wasting time chasing after false gods. What I thought was light turned into a blind spot.

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1: Take me down to the river. Wash the dirt from my hands.

I woke up to this. God's a safe house for the battered, a sanctuary during bad times. The moment you arrive, you relax. You're never sorry you knocked.